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0: 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That was fantastic. How you doing? That was beautiful. Thank you very much. Thank you. That's how I sound when I sing.
1: I know you do.
0: Tremendous. Sturgill Simpson, Metamodern Sounds in Country Music. 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